0: for now.
1: 98 motor vehicle crash, no injuries, not blocking. Interstate 70 westbound at the 223 over 2. Black Ford Explorer, small green pickup on the shoulder.

0: 61, 11, 6, sending via with Charlie. 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
1: One hang up times two. Only heard a female on the second call. Only heard a female stating "help me" and then disconnected. Plotting to 600 West Fifth Street, 600 West Fifth Street. However, it is not providing a unit number.

0: pays fairly well in spring. Can you tell Winsville that at Winsville Parkway at 70 at the Snooks and CVS next to Home Depot, there's a homeless man setting a fire in a corner?
1: K-39-1019, trip secret.

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96240 descending via the bridge, running southeast, we have Charlie. 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

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Operator status showing valid, class F, to Tree Farm Road in High Hill,

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1: 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Do you have patient details?
0: Any calls?

0: 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We have maybe just west of 11947 Highway 64.
1: Pinpour, I'm just up in there. I'm going to take on.
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1: Again, sound like you're hot micing, but I overheard traffic of that crash on 63.
0: J1077, 1050J1, northbound US 63, south of Oklahoma Lane, 2004. Dark gray Ford Escape struck a deer.

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0: 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Zebra Adam 7, Sam 1, Edward, Missouri.
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0: J2, last name Gordon, George Ocean, Robert David Ocean, Nora. First name is Nathan, Nora Adam, Tom Henry Adam, Nora, middle initials, K. King. Date of birth, 2/13/1958. 2/13/1958.
1: Plate checks to Amy Carroll out of La Plata on a 2017 Ford. 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Class F expires 29.
0: Yeah, 4.
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1: 10-4.

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0: Philly 54, Old Alexandria Road. 54, Old Alexandria Road. Somebody's advising there's a male on a motorcycle wearing a face mask, just standing in the roadway staring at 17.
1: Clear, we'll be tanked.

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1: Last name is going to be Welch. William Edward Lincoln, Charles Henry, first name Colton, Charles Ocean Lincoln, Tom Ocean Nora, male initial Robert, date of birth 2005-09-17, 2005-09-17, white male, Missouri.

0: making 1424 Quinn.
1: I'm 23. The deputy's already been here and said that he didn't locate anything.
2: Megan 809-647.
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0: information only from like a 911 male pedestrian walking south in the southbound lanes of US 63 near Kai Place, wearing white pants, blue button-up shirt. Passerby stopped and checked on him. Nothing further needed at this time. Did you check on that subject earlier as well?
1: In Orville, copy.
0: 809, should we go?

0: rifle to Rick early on. Show me to it.
1: Taking it where?
0: Rick and Bavir.
1: Oh, should be clear.

Interstate 70 eastbound from the 196, black Toyota SUV, registration C-TOM-L Lincoln 7, S-SAM 2, W. William, all over the roadway. Originally called 70 eastbound at 163 for Troop F. Frank. Information, Troop C, 2039, Troop C clear.

0: his complaint was?
1: That's clear, Pike. They are having a concert tonight.
2: What's where they're located at near Winfield? Just this.

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1: City Amagra. Clear route.
0: 5860.
2: See, the same 25 is still with the ambulance, so he will not be clear yet.
3: Received.

Raptors. Charles County car, CNI driving, Interstate 70 westbound from PRC, used a black Dodge Dakota, no registration, not maintaining the lane, threw a water bottle at the reporting party's vehicle. Last seen exiting Missouri K King. Information, Troop C 2045, Troop C quick.

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0: Are you clear of that call? 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
1: 85229, near Highway WW, from 35, Robert Mary 3, Edward 2 call, Robert Mary 3, Edward 2 call, for the other.
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1: Take a report of a subject on a bicycle westbound US 36, just east of Callao. Subject right on the shoulder, not very visible. Reporting party was concerned for possibly getting struck. Item 9, trooper.

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0: I believe it's the registered owner. Last Corley, Charles Ocean Robert, Lincoln Edward Young, First Lucy, Lincoln Union Charles Young, both L. Lincoln. Date of birth. Date of birth 2007-0124, female white, correction, female white, Illinois.

LZ Zebra 2 AIM 5 K King driving aggressively. 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

0: Painting. 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
1: Surrounding states only.
0: Kevlar.
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0: Audrey and Vandalia car, have a request for a check while being ready to copy.
1: Wait.
0: 613 Lemon Street, 613 Lemon Street. Homeowner advised that she is in the hospital in St. Louis. Her mother went to the house to check on the animals. There's not supposed to be anyone there. However, there was a woman sleeping on the porch. Caller advised that the woman's name is Crystal Blake. Stated that Crystal left a domestic violence situation. She's wanting her checked on. However, stated that she does not want her at her house.
1: Okay.

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Louisiana Fire, respond 600 Nebraska Street. 600 Nebraska Street for a vehicle fire. Louisiana Fire, respond 600 Nebraska Street for a vehicle fire. Coming first page, 2135.

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Scene fire is out.

0: the callback return, and I'll be en route to Ladonia to see what this Parker problem's all about.
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1: Yeah, assistant Clark Kennedy, deputy with the traffic stop, business 136, East Tacoka.

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0: Just going to be in the area, 115 Welch Drive, 115 Welch Drive in Ellsbury. Sensing someone shooting behind the residence. She heard approximately 45 shots.

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0: 543 as Sam and Mary A. Adam. 543 as Sam and Mary A. Adam. Is that Arkansas?
1: For a possible air conditioner fire. Louisiana Fire Respond 2405 Georgia Street in Louisiana for a possible air conditioner on fire. Type of first page 2155.
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0: Five, four, three, temple.
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be advised, the caller is not for sure that the air conditioner is on fire. He just says it smells hot and he was messing with the wires and he's really just concerned about going to sleep

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It's a red Buick SUV, Missouri Enora K King 5 XX-Ray 1Z Zebra. It's clearly been crashed and towed to this lot. I believe the hazards were just left on. I don't believe this is actually an alarm going off. If you just pass along the Callaway, they may have a after-hours contact for this business.

0: 2-0.
1: Me at Graven's Creek School with John King 4, Lincoln 7, Robert. John King 4, Lincoln 7, Robert, Missouri.
0: Clear to Caden Henley, got a windshield. 2014, any passenger, it's negative.

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510 North 5th Street in Louisiana for an unconscious male. 1717-1703 Louisiana Fire, respond. 510 North 5th Street, Louisiana for an unconscious male. 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
0: Okay, I made contact, female question. 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She made no reports of nothing. She said she's fine, needed no far assistance, and she had a friend come pick her up. So, she'll make clear, good police, no crimes reported, and none witnessed upon speaking to her governor.
1: Copy clear, 2216.

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1: You can show me out in the area of 701 Locust and Ligonia. You can hold my status.
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1: Five ten eight 2235.

Interstate 70 westbound 168. 6 minutes ago, it's a large grain truck towing another grain hauler. The taillights are not operational, and there's a great deal of dust coming from the vehicle that is making it hard for others to see. Information is true up, clear.

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1: That's clear. I mean, I don't think many motorcycles take 161.

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0: 10-21, Ethan.
1: Well, Sam 25 is clear of that. You can also close that incident out.
0: We see.

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They were uncertain. However, RP also advised they believe the subject on the motorcycle is under the influence of an unknown controlled substance.

0: Ranger 17, go ahead.
1: I'll be on stop. Border Lake Campground, Wakanda State Park, with a black Ford F-150. It'll be Illinois 350-3953.

white male out of Illinois, class of T-Tom, I, Ida, double M, Mary, S, Sam, D, Edward, and Nora, first of Hunter, H, Henry, U, Union, and Nora, T-Tom, D, Edward, R, Robert, middle B, O, Ocean, date of birth, 02, 01, 95.

0: which are closed. The third one was through Iowa.
1: 10-4.
0: Sure, be clear.
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1: 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So, me and Centralia will be here up to check it out.

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0: 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It is a red Impala, older model.
1: Clear. I'm out of position. M. Mary 161 at the Montgomery line. 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
0: Appreciate you. 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
1: Last name on the queue, Mary Adam Charles Henry Ida Robert. First name Daniel. David Adam Nora Ida over Lincoln. Minnesota Lee, date of birth 9/7/1981. On of Sam 054-177-016.

0: 5R Echo revoked, 1097J3, PMP for possession, times two, shoot two active 99s, first out of Troy, 500 cash only, it's going to be for larceny. Come on, second.
1: And I'll be 1042.
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11047 Mark Twain Road, 11047 Mark Twain Road, corner of Mark Twain Road and Rensselaer Lane. There's a boat ramp this location. Suspicious subjects out there with headlamps. 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He does not want them to be there. They're on HOA Common Ground.

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City 602, 1018. Traffic clear.

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1: 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Ida, Charles, Ida, Adam, middle initial, and Denver's going to be 1984.
0: That's all garbled. I cannot copy you. You're not getting out anymore.

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His name's going to be Letitia, Lincoln, Edward, Tom, Ida, Charles, Ida, Adam, middle initial A, Adam for Ann, date of birth 1984, 0417.

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Nora, Edward, Tom, Tom, George, Ocean, Edward, Charles, King, Edward. I'll do that same thing I gave you. Still date of birth, 1984, 0417, Letitia Ann.

Okay, I still don't want to give birth. 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She's showing revoked. She's negative. She does have a sex party in the full order. 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Protected will be a Christopher Bauman. If I didn't advise, she's 297J2. 97J2.

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1: The Highway 19, Fillmore Road, gray Mazda SUV, Missouri registration, Nora David 7, Lincoln 3, Henry, Nora David 7, Lincoln 3, Henry.
0: Traffic stop, 19, Fillmore.

Charles Todd of Columbia. 2018 Harley Davidson, 2026 expiration. 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Death Valley Class C Edward of Columbia. Motorcycle endorsement, negative 29. 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

0: Last of Allen, Adam, Lincoln, Edward, Nora, First of Dale, George, Adam, Young, Lincoln, Edward, Middle of C, Charles, date of birth, 1954, 0930, 1954, 0930, white female, Missouri.
1: Briefing.
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1: Seven Lincoln Free Emerald, just at the 2020 Mazda 4-door to Gail Allen, Holt Summit, driver's coming back, valid and clear, corrective lenses.
0: Received.

Lewis Street with Edward Barry 7, William 1, Edward, coming back to Jacob Cart out of Ladonia on a 2011 Jeep Passenger, valid through 27. It is negative.

0: 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I sat at the county line for a while. I didn't see them.
1: That's clear. I didn't hear that.
0: Last known direction of travel is possibly down CC in Montgomery County, which can either go towards I-70 or Silex or

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1: Yeah,

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Also advised, the subject is possibly 1055, possibly firearms in the residence.

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1: My driver's on the same last name, first name Abigail, Adam Boy, Ida George, Adam, Ida Lincoln, middle initial John Edward, 2004-09-25, license number A. My second subject's me, the last name of Ellison, Edward Lincoln, Lincoln, Ida Sam, Ocean Nora, first name Austin, Adam Union, Sam Tom, Ida Nora, middle initial William, date of birth, 1999-10-29, white male, Illinois.
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0: County Road 2320, off of US 24, approaching County Road 2380, state blue pickup truck.
1: Turvey clear.

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0: 943 is requesting 1061J1, Highway 24, County Road 2320, approaching 2380.
1: 120, 10-4, in and out.

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One, C. Charles, four, N. Nora, and J. John. Looks like B-Boy. F. Frank, B-Boy, zero, G. George, D. David, 773117. That first B-Boy may be an R. Robert. I can't see for some debris.

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1: Okay, so you can get me back on the street one. 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
0: NI-7.
1: Hey, John, G-George 7, V-Victor 4, B-Boy.

0: going to be 10-8 from this. 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I just got flagged down, so there's an unresponsive male face down in a ditch by a passerby.
1: Six, one, quick.
2: 5-8, a route.
1: 5-8, a
3: route. What's that?
2: Well, I wasn't clear. Where was that at?
1: He advised the probation office, 311 Travis.
4: Out of Hannibal. It's three juveniles trying to climb over the fence at location.
2: Copy, I'm wrong.
4: Appreciate it.

0: information. Reference to this trespass call. Northeast Power just called back, said the subjects left. They were last seen on Tribute Lane from Double H Henry. The caller believes he saw lots of lighter flickering. They may have been doing drugs.
1: Denver.

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She knew the probation office and all that, and the address. She said she came to the stop sign heading towards Monroe and that. She said it was right after the stop sign in the grass area. It was a white male face down with his arms straight out.

0: 7, Tennessee. B-Boy, H-Henry, D-David, 5902. On a blue Nissan Maxima to DeShante Harris. Expired in May of 2025.
1: Okay, it's not on that vehicle. I'll get you in here in a second.
0: 7, Chef, clear.

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0: area. It's unfounded. I'll be 10-8.
1: Still unfounded.
2: In 19.
1: Trooper.

0: Okay, well, got flagged down by the subject's family. He's extremely intoxicated, and they can't find him. He's wandering around here somewhere. They can't get a hold of him. So go ahead and put me back out in the area.
1: Yeah, I'll bring you back.
0: Black pants and a tan button up.

0: had pulled out of the parking spot and had hit his vehicle. He advised he would like to speak to you about whether or not police should be involved, as the other driver is not wanting to admit that he hit his semi, nor is he wanting to admit fault at this time. We have descriptions for both vehicles and our peace contact in the cadetry.
1: Sam 2020.
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0: 019867. 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
1: 10-4, it's on the Ram, probably 1060, westbound at 140.
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1: Yes, being that intoxicated.
2: Yeah, he's walking across the overpass.
1: That's clear.

0: 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What's 997? It's 20.
1: On 10th Street, North Park Avenue in Columbia. That's clear.
0: 867, I'm out with him.
1: 867, Schmidt, clear.

0: Hispanic male, dark black or gray pants, tan button up.
1: Yeah, I think I found him on 61 Walking Southbound, I believe.
0: That's clear. Where at? I'll head that way.
1: Currently walking southbound on 61 on the side. I'm on Old Moskimos Road, approaching Stonegate Subdivision. I've got my spotlight on him right now.
2: That's clear. We're coming from South Lincoln. This stuff just got a flat tire. He does not have a tire to replace it. I'm going to give him a ride to La Plata. He's going to have a friend come down to Kirksville to pick him up. The vehicle's a silver Mercedes. It'll be left roadside. He'll come and get it tomorrow.
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0: Bingo. 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
1: Is the ICU currently down for maintenance? 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
0: No worries.
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0: 72, 7 David John Edward 72, Missouri.
1: Just respond to the warrants on the 97 Chevy truck. It's negative.
0: That's clear. Be traffic. Walgreens 47 with, it'd be on a Jeep, four door, black and color.
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0: This concludes 230 roll call. 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

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He advised no sounds of distress, no emergency. However, there was a slight language barrier.

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Message for

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1: 853, go ahead.
0: I see the notes 13's on East Liberty. Has 13 seen that vehicle yet?
1: Stand by, we'll inquire. Okay, 3, that's negative.
0: Okay, appreciate it.

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There's 911 call. 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
0: Six one.
2: Clear 6-1, I might have been announced.

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1: Sticking around code 4, talking to the other party, you know, or code 4.
0: 6-1 code 4.

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1: 1042.
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1: 42.
0: 1559.
2: Sure.
0: This concludes 330 roll call. Should be clear.

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0: get Heartland out to see the vehicle at that 16 North Side Street address. 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
0: Got it, thank you.
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2: 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We're still getting further. I believe it's going to be approximately 5 minutes.

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1: 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I don't need status, please.
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1: Okay, let's get data location.
0: Updated location is 11742 State Highway D. Repeating 11742 Highway D. I have the other two in already.
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0: Robert King 1, Edward 1 William. Robert King 1, Edward 1 William.

0: 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I will be in service, report to call. 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

0: FDNI vehicle southbound 61 from the 18-wheeler. 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
2: Attention, Troopy Officer, CNI vehicle, westbound 36 from Annabelle. Westbound 36 from Annabelle, white tractor trailer, only a white box trailer, trailer number of Sam King 1-10-089. 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

0: 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A female stated that there's two intoxicated males in her apartment. 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
1: 10-4.

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0: Making the violator vehicle for this incident is a gray BMW 530i with Minnesota registration, T. Tom Y. Young, H. Henry 554. The female driver has two children in the vehicle with her. She's going to be continuing south to St. Louis. I checked her speed at 96. If you would pass the vehicle information along to Rawls County and Troop C, just to make sure she slows down. I'll be releasing her shortly.
1: 10-4, should be clear.

61 southbound from Marion County. It's a blue BMW passenger car with Minnesota registration, unknown numerics. It's a gray BMW 530, Minnesota registration, T. Tom Y. Young, H. Henry, 554. Traveling at excessive speed. Information, Troop B Boy, 733, Troop C clearance.

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1: I got two to run by name and date of birth. One ready. First one is last name of Car T, Charles Adam Robert, Tom Edward Edward. First name is Briley, Boy Robert Ida Lincoln Edward Young. Middle initial M for Michaela, Mary Charles Charles Adam Lincoln Lincoln Adam Henry. Date of birth is 2/21/1997.

Same last name. First name is Jacob John Adam Charles Ocean Boy. Middle initial T for Tyler. Tom Young Lincoln Edward Roberts. Date of birth is 9/26/1994.

named Brianna. Boy, Robert, Ida, Adam, Nora, Nora, Adam, Nolan, Jules, N for Nicole. Date of birth 12/9/1995. 1209/1995. White, female, out of Illinois.

Adam, Nora, King, Edward, Nora, Sam, Henry, Ida, Paul, William, Thomas, William, initials O, Ocean, date of birth 6/28/1942, 0628, 1942, white male, Missouri.

send back to your Marino subject at Marseille, Illinois, 2024, utility, expiration 26. 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
1: You can also notify MoDOT, they've got a sign down.
0: Copy, which sign is it?
1: It's the sign that indicates 54 and W ahead.
0: Where is the 11?

last night by Cooper County for DWI with a .215. She has since been bonded by her boyfriend, Dakota Jones, who she states is under the influence of fentanyl. They're en route back to the vehicle after posting bond, and there could be a possible domestic at 0300. The deputies responded to a verbal domestic after he jumped out of the moving vehicle. This occurred at Missouri 87 and Debo Road. The vehicle is going to be a red Volkswagen passenger car with XX-Ray K-King 5, J-John 9, P-Paul. Jefferson City 621, 1018.

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1: 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I don't need any further status.
0: Traffic clear.

0: Go ahead.
1: Vehicle crash with injuries eastbound 70 west of the 203 exit. A black Tesla and a tractor trailer. The tractor trailer may have continued eastbound before pulling over.
0: Ten four.
1: 228, we have further.
0: Alright.
1: Wentzville is handling the crash. They're requesting that you make contact with the tractor trailer that is that continued eastbound a little bit before pulling over.
0: That's clear. Be on the way from origin.
1: 228, 817, troops, you clear.

0: That's Troop G Officer, Special Attention Car, San Luis County, CNI driving. Eastbound 70 from 170. Black passenger car, female driver, falling asleep while driving. Vehicles all over the roadway. Information, Troop C, 821, Troop C clear.
1: Is Columbia Joint Communications. Traffic.

roadway. There is debris across the roadway where I went into the crash. 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

0: We're going to be sending fire EMS for an iPhone crash detection. Highway V Victor at Ivory Lane. Highway V Victor at Ivory Lane. We attempted recontact with nothing.
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0: 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Oh, please.
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Gray Honda Odyssey van with 00 Lincoln 8 Z Zebra 5 W William to a subject at a Bridgeton on a 2011 Honda. Vehicle is hard braking in front of the reporting party. Authority is Trebeff, Trebeff,

westbound from the 102.4. Interstate 70 westbound from the 102.4. 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It's a white box truck, company name of Ryder. No headlights or taillights. Difficult to see. Authority is traffic clear.

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1: Highway Patrol in 951 Tampa Bay area. It's GOA. They're going back in service.
0: Clear, 10-8.

0: Jefferson City 350. 1050 leaving the scene, Interstate 70 westbound from the 120. A blue Amazon tractor trailer sideswiped another tractor trailer and kept going. Victim made contact through a roll down window and the other driver refused to stop. They're reporting parties. Name and numbers in the call and is waiting for a report. They're also still westbound.
1: Okay, I'm out of position. Can let somebody in zone 7 now.
2: Two 91, Jeff, I copy.
0: 291.
3: Jeff, question.

0: messages when ready. It paused at 54 in Maine, on callback, a female answered, then hung up. On second callback, a male answered, stated they were at church, and then hung up. On third callback, I got sent a voicemail. The number history shows to an Ashley Strutman, possibly at the First Baptist Church.
1: Copy, Audrey.

0: One.
1: I just spoke with that Eric Dano subject. He said he's involved in more of a 1046 near Red River Inn, and he has Columbia PD out with him. Can you check with Joint and make sure all this is accurate if I need to be looking for something else?
2: Stuff clear.

Hotel 3 Bowling Green Fire, respond to 14460 Highway WU as a Union in Bowling Green for an unresponsive male. 1727 1703 Bowling Green Fire, respond to 14460 Highway WU as a Union in Bowling Green for an unresponsive male. Tower First Stage 853.

0: hope he is not able to be right next to her son to confirm his breathing status for us, but was advised by his girlfriend that his breathing is normal.
1: Down in the ravine. Injuries are unknown. They didn't stop.

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0: Copy that, Aldrin. 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
3: Not a diabetic.

Kingdale and Scene about a mile north of Watson Road. Canvas the east side of the road. Medics just advised that they canvass the Timber Ridge neighborhood, but it's going to be about a mile north. I'm not sure if you guys are going to be able to see it from 61 if you just drive by.

0: go ahead and see if airbag climbs, see if that's their base.
1: That's clear. We're recontacting D-17 to see if she believes it was going to be difficult to see.

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1: Six, that's clear.

0: 410.
1: I had a few complaints of animal abuse at that address. I did an inspection of his breeding facility, and he's within the state statute of being a hobby breeder, and there's no neglect presence on 10-8 entrance.

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1: Sorry, Steph. 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

0: 7 from Pike, Airbag 146, gate accept. 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
1: Approximately 100 kilos.
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1: Six nine.
0: Actually, you can disregard. It's going to be in Ellsbury when we've got a car on.
1: Perfect. 10-8.

Vehicle is now northbound 170 from Natural Bridge. The suspect information is a Christopher Franklin, black male. Subject 523-1990. Subject does have a 99 out of Warren County. 940, Trucy clear.

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0: 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The last we had was 170 northbound from Natural Bridge.
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0: 6942.

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0: 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She resides at 747 West Elm Street. That is where I'll be en route to.

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0: 410-465 is on a welfare check. In Winfield, I have a residential alarm sounding for 104 St. Mary's Lane, Old Monroe. What do you advise?
1: That's 410-13. Can you guys handle it? Fair 40 for all tickets.
0: That's fair. 413 and 484. If you guys can respond, 104 St. Mary's Lane in Old Monroe. I have a cross of St. Ann Court. It's a residential home. Alarm sounding, garage entry.
1: Time 476.
0: Time 476. I only have two prior calls. One was a weapon offense and a fall call. Nothing recent.
1: Clear.

0: Mike Hudson's wife, Sarah. However, she didn't get proper passcode.
1: Ten four, we're continuing.

0: 484 and 13 on scene 65, go ahead.
1: Made contact with the homeowner, Mike Hudson. He's having issues with it. He says if it goes off again today, don't respond.
0: 465, I'm clear, no data, 10-8. I also have another call pending for a DFS assist for zone 2. 465.
1: What you got?
0: This is going to be Jennifer again with Children's Division. She'll be in the same vehicle. She has a 11-minute ETA to 551 Blue Budding Circle. She wants a 10-551 Medi Road. It's going to be physical abuse investigation for a 3-year-old.

0: driving all over the road, almost ran into a car traveling in the left lane, advising Highway Patrol as well.
1: Two two eight 1029, emergency clear.

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0: 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They're looking for a valet driver to take the vehicle over and see. No further need. Pinnick.
1: 4 4 4 4 4 4 4 4 4 4 4 4 4 4 4 4 4 4 4 4 4 4 4 4 4 4 4 4 4 4 4 4 4 4 4 4 4 4 4 4 4 4 4 4 4 4 4 4 4 4 4 4 4 4 4 4 4 4 4 4 4 4 4 4 4 4 4 4 4 4 4 4 4 4 4 4 4 4 4 4 4 4 4 4 4 4 4 4 4 4 4 4 4 4 4 4 4 4 4 4 4 4 4 4 4 4 4 4 4 4 4 4 4 4 4 4 4 4 4 4 4 4 4 4 4 4 4 4 4 4 4 4 4 4 4 4 4 4 4 4 4 4 4 4 4 4 4 4 4 4 4 4 4 4 4 4 4 4 4 4 4 4 4 4 4 4 4 4 4 4 4 4 4 4 4 4 4 4 4 4 4 4

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1: 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I'm seeing nobody parked in the middle of the road.
0: Where is he?
1: Dan, will you also email this stuff to Ladonia 303? It's going to be a city ordinance issue. I'm going to remain in the area.
0: Repeat.

0: 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You can hold status.
1: Where is he? 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

0: 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I'll be 10-8.
1: Affirmative. 10-8 for now.

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0: 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It's a little black Jeep. And the plate was Lincoln Young Lincoln Henry Zero Paul. Like a little hop. 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
1: 60, I'm coming down 61 now. 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
1: 10-4, 189, Bernie Lee.

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1: Clear.

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0: That is going to be one of the same. It is showing title activity, so it was on a 2020 Chevy passenger to a Morgan Nix and Clifford Hopper out of Silex.
1: We traffic that vehicle, Highway E, near southbound 61.
0: Southbound 61 at Highway E.

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0: First one's going to be my driver, social 498-98-4729. 498-924-729, white female Missouri.

0: 469 clear out. She's showing negative and valid 1097J1 1064 for fraud, but she is on a protection order. Go a second.
1: Who's the other party on that protection order?

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1: And for once, you wouldn't page him out. He's in the passenger seat.
0: 10-4. I'll page him out.
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0: Of an hour ETA, could you see if counting as a unit in that area?
1: 198 and 1250 at Trixie Clear. And Weldon Spring 198.
0: Good.
1: St. Charles County is now requesting we handle it. We just got off the phone with them. It's going to be an Amazon truck that's blocking.
0: And four.
1: 198 at 1250 at Trixie Clear.
2: This is 14-1-3-1. I'm not going to handle that for 198.
1: At 8, were you clear?
0: 10-8, thank you.
1: At 1250 at Trixie Clear.

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0: 469. 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They're separated. Wife still lives at the residence. I trespassed grandpa and nephew. They should not be returning today. Also note, there was a broken screen door during the altercation. Wife has agreed to fix that since it's on her own house. She's waiting outside. The kids are going with mom. I'll be 10-8 and her in.
1: 469 SDI, street 10-8, enter in.

Dispatch to 465, Hanaway phone, reference child custody issues. Her name is Danielle. I'll send the 21 to you.

attention troops, the officers, cars, St. Charles County, CNI driving, 64 eastbound from the 11 mile marker, the blue Hyundai SUV, Edward and Norton 9, D. David 9, at Frank. They were throwing shooter bottles of fireball at the reporting party's car, making bad passes. Information, Troop C at 1322, Troop C's clear.

blog, there's a blue Jeep at the intersection of 00 and Highway C, not blocking. They're having electrical issues with their vehicle and are trying to fix it. They might be left there for a little while.

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We're going to be right across from the Boone House.

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1: I have a follow-up handle my phone. She called Friday, but I'm not sure if she has a call block on her phone or if contact wasn't ever made at 176 Apple Grove Road. It's going to be in reference to a neighbor dispute over property lines. I'm going to send the name and number to you.
0: Claire.

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0: 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Can you cancel Superior? I'm going to try to limit him to Procellus nursery.

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1: 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Eastbound on Veterans Memorial Parkway, just past Route A. It's a red Elantra.

0: 6, Redeem 25, correction, 15250, like 316, open 911, no signs of distress, just two males talking to each other.
1: That's clear. 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

1717, respond Maple Grove, 2407 Kentucky Street in Louisiana for a lift assist. 1717, respond Maple Grove Lodge, 2407 Kentucky Street in Louisiana for a lift assist. 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

vehicle assist, 1808 Marina Drive, Louisiana. 17, correction, Louisiana Fire Medical Response, 1808 Marina Drive, Louisiana. 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

RP is a Christina Boyer. She decided to see if they can help get into her car. She is a sign out from Maple Grove. 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

0: a 2017 Ford sedan to Alicia and Adam Gilbert out of Bowling Green, May 27 issue.
1: That's clear. They ain't back in service. Attempted knocking on their door and also their shed. And I was unable to make contact with Speaker City at the one time possible.
0: All right. Attempted to make contact. No answer at the residence or the garage. Flash shed. Possibly no one home at this time. F 14.3.

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0: Road, 400 Hemel Road. It's going to be for a medical call. My caller advised that he was leaving his house, and he found a subject completely not alert in a black Audi 4. They do not know who this person is, but they are stating that it looks like he's having a stroke. Patient's not able to talk. He's nodding out. He is breathing. But we do have medics in route if you can respond that way.
1: That's clear. En route.

0: Lincoln, Lincoln 4, Edwards 7, Edwards. Lincoln, Lincoln 4, Edwards 7, Edwards, Missouri.
1: 469, flight comes back to Lindsay and Miley Thompson. On a 2013 forward passenger out of Bowling Green expires June 26.
0: Received, thank you, nothing further.
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1: Missouri license, last name, Langen Neckert, Lincoln, Adam, Nora, George, Edward, Nora, Edward, Charles, King, Edward, Robert, Tom, first name, Mason, Mary, Adam, Sam, Ocean, Nora, middle initial, John, date of birth, 2006, 1024, again, 2006, 1024.

0: 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Time is 1444.
1: Eastbound from the 6 mile marker. Truck trailer, gold cab. Main trailer plate, unknown numerics, and loves mud flaps. Vehicle's weaving information, Trip C, 1444, Trip C.

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0: In 3, I'd appreciate it, thank you.
1: 2-6 clear, 1449.

0: 469.
1: I want to make sure I heard correctly. Is he on field sobriety 465?
0: 10-3.
1: I'm clear. Thank you.

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It is off of Route Z. A mailbox was struck.

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1: Six seven five, just I can take that leaving the scene.
0: Seven five, Jefferson City 225.
2: Good.
0: 225-675 advise she can handle this call if you want.
2: 10-4, thanks. Can you reattach me to my 5-car crash on 70? I'm on the phone with the one of the drivers.
0: 10-4, we'll have to reopen it and attach you. Trooper, clear.

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William Adam Union, Boy Boy Adam, Frank 44, Paul Nora, 011189.

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1: Thirteen and 8-4, I am out.

0: others, realizing that she's attempting to stab herself with a pencil. And she was throwing sharp objects at her stepdad as well. I'll go ahead and get medics on standby.
1: Search and clear. Any priority history?

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1: That's clear.

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0: Second call for another stranded motorist, 70 westbound at the 224. It's a silver and black SUV on the shoulder, possible tire change. Authority 1523,
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0: Florida 460. 484, go ahead. 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I'm walking down, but apparently it goes all the way down to the creek.
1: 10-4. 410's already headed that direction.
2: Central to 410.
3: Go ahead.
2: 10, we're now taking a disturbance in progress. 41 Blue Bunting, 41 Blue Bunting, what do you advise?
3: Fine, can you respond? And also, can you check to see if Roscoe's available to back her?

0: It's going to be 41 Blue Running Circle. We have four people and an altercation, unknown on weapons. It's verbal. We'll send Roscoe with you.
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0: Mother of 8-10-15 route to St. Charles County. There's a gray Jeep remaining roadside.
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0: All parties are separated. They've all been advised of ex parte options. You can show us 10-8 enter in.
1: That's fair. 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

13 County. Just note, 484 is going to ride with LCAD, so Wentzville, I'll follow behind. 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
1: Yeah, so it's a visual or 2 laps.

Sandy Tookie, Louisiana Fire. Respond for seizures at 820 North 4th Street, Louisiana. 1717, Louisiana Fire. Respond for seizures. 820 North 4th Street, Louisiana. Time of dispatch 1609.

0: multiple seizures. She is still unresponsive at this time at 1609.
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1: 275, we're here, we're going to be en route to Hannibal from Derrick.
0: Copy, Superior. We'll be in route to Hannibal momentarily at 1616.

0: bed.
1: 1050 to unknown, northbound I-270 at the 27-mile marker. It's a white Chevrolet Cruze, partially blocking, partially on the left shoulder.
0: Four route.
1: 5-3, 16-17, trip C-Cliff.

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Right, out of 1,000 descending the Laurel 3.

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He

0: two county units. If I have anybody at 65, can you respond for a self-surrender subject to the lobby of the sheriff's office? His name is Jacob.
1: 6-0-10-4, I'm just right around the corner.
0: That's fair.
1: Thirteen county units are 23.

0: 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Thank you. If you could send that over to the jail.
1: 10-3.
0: Go ahead and show me 2365.
1: That's what I'm going to be on scene, and I do have one showing for Lincoln County, too, so I'll send that over as well. On scene.
0: Simple.

0: officer left the landing zone en route to Columbia University Hospital.
1: And no one comes in.
0: Did you have patient information?
1: Negative, I do not.
0: Copy, it was Johnny Bishop. Johnny Bishop, he should be a long man. Probably 50s.
1: Receive that, Johnny. I am to leave that.

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1: Can you re-advise your location?
0: 915 Hacienda, apartment B.
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Edward R. Robert, first of Kareem, C. Charles, Ocean R. Robert, I. Ida, double N. Nora, E. Edward, middle initial M. Mary. Date of birth is July 27, 2003. July 27, 2003. Be a black female out of Maryland.

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0: 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I heard 60.
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0: Westbound 36, 50, the Bevier, Florida, Adam Young, 3, 7, Zebra, Tom. Black Honda, Tucson.

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Emergency fire alarm.

information. 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And we have a nurse with her right now attending to her. Other than that, I don't know.

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1: Westbound on ramp with a semi that they're attempting to pull out as he had went off the road. They are requesting an officer to respond to assist with traffic.

0: 40.
1: Thank you.

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Expiration is March 26th. Plate on the vehicle should be Edward Edward 2 King Zero Victor.

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advised that she was hospitalized for some abdominal pain a couple weeks ago. I was advised to call 911 if it started hurting again. She's responding and breathing normally. Nothing further.

New Florence Fire. You're needed to respond to the address of 303 East Lackland Street, Apartment 3 in New Florence. That is 303 East Lackland Street, Apartment 3 in New Florence. It's a 53-year-old male with allergic reaction and difficulty breathing. He has taken an EpiPen, unknown cause at this time. Time of 1853 KAI 208 KXL 379.

0: Lieutenant.
1: Male with an allergic reaction. He has taken his EpiPen at this time, and he is having difficulty breathing. Don't talk. However, he does have a bite under his arm. Approximately 3 minutes ago, and a friend has came to stand by the door and assist RP until you are arriving on scene.

对对，是的，是的。

0: Dodge passenger valid through 27. It is negative.
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1: Send me a CFS for debris in the road. 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It's going to be a bag of lumber.